understood the law that was handed down from God long ago. Reflected the true meaning to his woman every day. As she surrendered her discerning of it into his care and keeping,

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So all your MCs don't start to cry. 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

0: 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But not so Iblis, he was proud, and Iblis was one without faith.
1: RLP

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1: Yeah, I'm really glad that everyone could make it tonight.

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I want you to some pussy with a hype up themselves. 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Me and your God, I'm telling me.